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3: 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Today's episode, Escape from Paradise Falls. I could disarm this junk with my eyes closed. One second. There, now for yours. Stand still. Let's go. Be sure and tune in next time for another exciting adventure of me, Herbert Daring Dashwood.
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was out walking through Central Park, and I saw a gentleman come towards me on a horse, and it's not unusual to see somebody riding a horse in Central Park. In fact, it's quite usual. But this guy here was different. One thing about him, I mean, he was wearing old clothes, or early 20th century. But there was something about him. Not the clothes, because that's quite been the usual out of spot with fashion. But this guy, he had sort of aura around him. I just stood there and watched him. I really couldn't break away from him. Not his belt was upon me.

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She said, I didn't see anyone. 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Half an hour at least. 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

0: 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Life's kaleidoscope that formed to you. So this ain't even us as God. 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
0: This ain't even us as God.

0: 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Because right now, I think after, you know what I'm saying, we connected, I think I'm just learning your body language more so. And it's weird because on a spiritual level, the energy from your body tries to do the same thing that your brain does, but I just have way more space to communicate.
1: Leftover night, we have steak, pasta. What are you hungry for?
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0: How you doing, man? 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I guess we were smoking too much.
1: I'm offline, but I'm on course. Lawn mowing through the grass with the condors. Imitation is

My news feed seem more bored than a matador. Just don't pay attention, no mind or zero mentions. 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I think I'm going offline. 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I think I'm going offline. Social media is a waste of time. 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Right. 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

718-503. That's right, Brooklyn, Brooklyn, Brooklyn. Portland, stand up.

0: Hi-ho, Kermit D. Frog here. We'll be right back with some new music here on WCSF Joliet.
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0: 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Or if that moment was an oyster with the pearl of chance, what the truth is, or if I took it.
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1: Now, pain is another dimension. 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Only when you lose it all, that's when you see. And most of the pain these days is not just the pain, it's the getting out of the comfort zone. What's all my taking your pain? Whatever your physical heaven away from you, just the mere thought is utter pain. But remember, only till you lose it all that you're free. The only when you lose it all, that's when you're free. You gotta hit rock bottom. And if anybody has ever had the pleasure of hitting rock bottom in their life is pretty much easy after that. You free.
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what you know about wallabies, white tees, ragtop, sunshine, palm trees, rolling by the OZ. Freeze, walking to the spot, girls drop down on both knees. Double S in a headrest, big flex, 40 on my side, I drive by the break nets. I'ma show you how to live it up, fill a cup, Clico bottles with models, trying to give it up without asking. And I'm passing, rather count bags of cash out in Hamptons. Forever fly in high design fashion, cause when the doors lift up, cameras flashing. Show up late, but the main attraction, Mr. 3, with them no reindeers prancing. Let them party, it's the time of their life. Meanwhile, for us, it's just a Tuesday night.

It's simple to smooth this. Always drop cool. Who keep the crowd moving? And that's why she be choosing. Yeah, some say Seafood Groove, the new Maze 15 in the fast lane, moving my own pace. Stay with a smile on my face, cause my BFF hang right off the waist. Try jacking the steez, I switch again. Modified Glock switch that extended in. As the gold chain lay on my melanin skin, hit everything from LA to Switzerland. I'm a real BADBOY. With faith by my side, I'm gon' shine. Pay dues, so I pay no mind. Off third when I'm coming home.

dynamics. 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

Let me tell you about this cat I know, Professor Bo Persico. We were hanging out at Socrates Cafe. What would the world look like in 10 years if everything was the way that you see fit? Socially, politically, economically, world order. Casanova A's.

staunch moderates movement to address the great divide, the division in society. Birth, platform, manifesto, campaigning the primaries, vital societal issue forums, COVID-19 pandemic, George Floyd murder, and then the riots. Football, our Bigfoot mascot staunch. A Wayne's World meets Howard Stern political talk show on SMN, also named staunch. Interviews, polls, the Bigfoots, the conventions, more football, the debates, the election, more riots. It's peace we moderates seek. It's

0: It's all about
1: when I started the story.
0: Fantasy or reality, because it is what it is. Possibility.
1: Division out of Socrates. Platform. Campaigning the primaries. Vital societal issue forms. A manifesto. COVID-19 pandemic. The George Floyd murder. And then the riots.
0: You see that fit.
1: Our Bigfoot mascot stomp. The Wayne's Brothers.

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1: At the Y, strength means something different. 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
1: Yeah.
0: All right. Y'all ready?
1: Yes.
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0: Okay.
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the dogwood. He was only 33 years old. That's when Stoney picked up stakes for Nashville.

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0: Oh, I know something that'll spook him.
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I cut down the pines. 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
3: Hi, I'm Tony Rossi for The Christophers, and on today's show, I'll be talking with a man who left a career in corporate finance so he could travel around the world serving the poor and helping them break the cycles of poverty and illiteracy they experience. My guest will be Jim Zalkowski, founder of the nonprofit Build On and author of the Christopher Award-winning book, Walk in Their Shoes. To hear Jim's story, stay with us. 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

0: Hello and welcome to Christopher Close-Up. I'm Tony Rossi, and my guest today is Jim Zelkowski. I think Jim is a combination of Indiana Jones and Mother Teresa, because he combines an adventurous spirit with serving the poor. Inspired by his father's lessons about living your faith, Jim left his career in corporate finance 22 years ago to start a program that built schools in the poorest sections of Brazil, Malawi, and Nepal. Since then, his nonprofit, called Build On, has gotten teens from America's inner cities involved in that initiative and built over 600 more schools worldwide. As a result, these teens have found an alternative to drugs and gang life by learning that in helping others, they're also helping themselves. Jim shared this story in the Christopher Award-winning book, Walk in Their Shoes, Can One Person Change the World? To tell us more, I'm pleased to welcome to Christopher Close-Up, Jim Zelkowski. Jim, thanks so much for being on the show today.
1: It's great to be here. Thank you, Tony.
0: Now, before we talk about Build On, I want to talk a little bit about going back in time in your life, because the way you're giving back and serving others, I've got to think those seeds were planted in your life by your parents. And from your book, that's the impression I get. So tell me about your mom and dad. How did they influence the man you've become who's so dedicated to service?
1: My mother got me involved in service when I was a little kid. She used to take me to visit nursing homes and connect with elders. And some of these elders, they didn't have visitors coming, you know, once a week. They didn't have visitors coming monthly. Nobody came to see them.
0: Yeah.
1: You know, a year would go by and they never had a visitor. So my mom was really sensitive to that. And we would always go in and spend time with the elders. And she knew that they loved kids. So she'd bring myself and my brothers and my sister, and we just go in and have a good time with the elders. And so I think that was really influential. And then, of course, my father was a, you know, just an enormous role model for me. And I still think about him and pray for him, because, you know, he passed away from pancreatic cancer. And
0: right. That
1: was a very difficult time for me. But his courage has really become an inspiration.
0: Well, I know in the book you write that your dad really planted the seeds of your Catholic faith in your life. How did he share his faith with you in a way that made it stick and that made it resonate in your heart?
1: Well, I mean, he loved going to church. And he went to church, you know, obviously on Sundays, but several days during the week, too. And he'd take me with him. He'd take my brothers with him, you know, and I really enjoyed it as well. I loved spending that time with my dad. We go to church before school, and we went to Catholic schools. And he was part of the, you know, got involved in the school and taught religious education classes. He just loved it, loved the church, loved the faith and the tradition and everything that comes with it. And as a young man, when he was in college, he hitchhiked from Grand Rapids, Michigan, where he was going to school, down to Gethsemane, Kentucky.
0: Wow.
1: So he could visit with Thomas Merton, you know, and check out what was happening with the Trappists there.
0: Uh-huh.
1: and celebrate Mass. So he was just really devout from a young age, and I think that influenced me. And then I think probably the most profound gift that he gave to me and to my family members was, you know, his example as he was diagnosed with cancer and dealt with the struggles and the suffering that comes along with pancreatic cancer.
0: Yeah. No, I mean, if there's one chapter in the book that's going to bring tears to readers' eyes, it's the one where you write about your dad and the pancreatic cancer. And I find it just amazing that even in that situation, he was able to find the silver lining and the purpose. How big an impact does that have on your life? Because you faced your own challenges too, both with the organization and in your personal life.
1: My dad never thought of any parts of the experience with cancer as a silver lining. It's almost like he embraced it. You know, he contracted cancer. I was with him when he was diagnosed, and when they told him he had 3 months to live, and it was like incidental to him.
0: Yeah.
1: It was incredible. He ended up living for 19 months.
0: Mm-hmm.
1: It was certainly much more difficult for me and our family than it was for him. You know, and he had taught me how to live, and now he was teaching all of us how to die, you know, and his faith and courage were absolutely awe-inspiring. He had this incredible grace, and he did not by any means live an enlightened life, but I feel like once he was diagnosed and when he was in that final step of the journey, he did.
0: Mm.
1: You know, I'm not sure if I have the kind of courage that he has, but
0: yeah.
1: I hope so, you
0: yeah.
1: know, and that time with him was a real gift. And I'm just very, very grateful.
0: I'm Tony Rossi. You're listening to Christopher Close Up. I'm talking to Christopher Award-winning author Jim Zalkowski about his book, Walk in Their Shoes, Can One Person Change the World? And the way Jim changed the world is changing the world as we speak is through an organization called Build On, which really had its seeds in a lot of the traveling you did during your college years. You were quite the adventurer. What did that period of your life teach you about the world around us and your place in it?
1: After I graduated from college, I bought a backpack, worked a couple jobs, saved as much money as I could, and then hitchhiked around the world for about a year. And I spent a lot of my time in developing countries. And the first developing country I went to was India. Mm-hmm. And I was completely overwhelmed, Tony, by extreme poverty, by the injustice of it. I come from a very small town in Michigan, and I just never seen or experienced anything like it. And then I went to Nepal. And that was it was bad. It was like going from the frying pan into the fire because the extreme poverty index there is much more severe. And as I was climbing up into the mountains, I wanted to go check out the base camp at Mount Everest. As I'm climbing up into the mountains, and I passed through a village where they were celebrating the opening of a school. Mm-hmm. You know, and this was a 2-day celebration, and I stopped by in the end of the second day. I mean, this was such a powerful experience, and so now I'm not just seeing the injustice of extreme poverty. I'm seeing the hope and the determination and the courage that these community members had around education. And when I came back to the States, you know, I saw poverty in our own country in a much different way, especially in American inner cities. And, you know, I see, you know, there's a lot of violence, there's a lot of drug activity, and it's tough, seemingly intractable. But I saw that same thread of hope and courage in American youth that I saw in Nepal. And so I wanted to act on these experiences, Tony, but I totally chickened out. I took a fast track job with GE, and it took me 15 months to get the courage up to actually, you know, leave GE and start up Build On.
0: Right, right. Well, but what I love about this story, and this kind of falls into the category of God working in mysterious ways, is that if you weren't at GE for that time, you may not have gotten the help you needed to found Build On, because a lot of the people you met at GE or through GE helped you get started. Is that like just trusting that God has a plan for your life? Has that become more evident even when you don't see it?
1: You know, Tony, I'm glad you asked that. Nobody has ever put those two things together. I often do. I could not figure out why I was at GE. Mm-hmm. I just didn't understand it. I love the job. It was intensely competitive, which I enjoyed, and it was finance, but I just wasn't right for me. And I just never understood what brought me there and why I was there after having these experiences. And then I think you're right. You know, these things happen for a purpose, and I think God had a plan. You know, and 6 or so months after I left GE, you know, we're working out of the kitchen of our house. Mm-hmm. My brother and I, you know, we had committed to building 3 schools on 3 continents, and why we decided to build them on 3 continents I have no good answer for. But
0: youthful
1: but we
0: ambition.
1: Did. It was ridiculous. It was youthful ambition, I suppose. But and we had mobilized several hundred kids from 3 different high schools, but we couldn't raise a penny. And we just faced this immense rejection all the time from any prospective donor, a corporation, a foundation, an individual. And not only, Tony, did people say no, but they'd give us 4 reasons, maybe 5, why we would fail. Mm. And it was demoralizing. It was really rough. And the worst part was that they were legitimate. You know, we had no experience mobilizing communities in developing countries or building schools or working with urban youth, and clearly no experience fundraising because we were in the red, you know. And so probably the worst of it came when we received a fax from our partners in Malawi, Africa, and it said that today we announced to the village that you're coming to build this school. They were not supposed to do that, Tony. Mm-hmm. And the facts went on and said they celebrated for several hours. They were singing and dancing. And needless to say, they'll be equally disappointed if you don't make it.
0: Wow.
1: And for me, that was like a dagger. And I was sinking, and I had hit rock bottom, you know, and I was in this place where I couldn't sleep. You know, I felt this weight and this pressure and understood the repercussions of the imminent failure, you know, my failure, and that kids from one of the poorest villages in Africa wouldn't get a school they deserved. American youth would be once again disillusioned by empty promises.
0: Mm-hmm.
1: And it was in this moment of fear, absolute fear and desperation, you know, and it like 3 a.m., I was awake all night and just couldn't shake it. And finally I opened up, you know, the New Testament and found the two sentences that really changed it all for me. And they are, fear is useless. What is needed is trust. And when I read that in the Gospel of Mark, I realized that I was being crippled by my own fear. I was being paralyzed by fear and that I had to let it go and keep going. And that was a pivotal moment. And it gave me the courage to call up the CFO of GE Capital, you know. But yeah, you know, it ties together and God has purpose and reason. And I realized, and you know, this guy, Jim Park, who was the CFO of GE Capital, he was, you know, on the cover of Business Week. He's on the annual report. He's an, you know, he's this hugely important individual, trained in risk management, the chief financial officer. And I walk into his office, heart pounding, nervous, you know, and it's a huge office, like as big as a basketball court, but not really, but big. And I'm like, oh my God, I'm in way over my head. And 20 minutes into the conversation, you know, he interrupts and says, I like this. How can I help? I mean, every sort of red flag must have been going off, every alarm in his head that assesses risk, because it was so unlikely that we would be able to succeed. But he believed in me, you know, and that gave me a lot of confidence. And it gave, more importantly, it gave a lot of other people confidence. And he's still on our national board 22 years later.
0: Wow.
1: The current CFO of GE and vice chair is on our national board. You know, the CFO of GE Capital, Robert Green, he just came back from Nicaragua last summer with his boy building schools. And this week I've been talking to teams of GE executives that are going to West Africa to build schools. I mean, who'd have thunk that people from like the biggest and one of the most powerful corporations on the planet are taking time out of their careers and being encouraged by their leadership to go build schools in the poorest countries in the world and to work with inner city youth.
0: That's pretty incredible.
1: It's amazing. So yeah, definitely. Now that you mention it, there is a link with God, clearly, because how else could it happen?
0: Yeah, you had to get out of your own way before God could come in and kind of push you in the right direction.
1: Exactly. And he has to push some people a little bit harder in terms of getting out of their own way. And I was one of those, so.
0: I'm Tony Rossi. You're listening to Christopher Close Up. I'm talking to Jim Zalkowski. He's the founder of the nonprofit Build On. The website is buildon.org. He's also the author of the Christopher Award-winning book, Walk in Their Shoes, Can One Person Change the World? And I want to point out, because you kind of go out of your way to say you don't consider Build On a charity. You see it more as a partnership. Now, what's the difference?
1: Well, we're not giving anything away.
0: Mm-hmm.
1: We're not a charity. You know, we are a movement. And what we mean by that is that, you know, we work with 62 of the toughest urban high schools in America, from Detroit and Chicago to Oakland and San Francisco to the South Bronx, Philadelphia. We're starting up in Boston in September. What we do is employ these intensive service learning programs in the classroom, but especially after school. And we mobilize kids to transform their communities through service.
0: Mm-hmm.
1: They go out and work with elders like I used to when I was a kid. They work with folks that are HIV positive and have AIDS. They spend time with little children that have physical disabilities. They work with adults with developmental disability, with like serious developmental disabilities. They are doing this amazing work, kids from the toughest neighborhoods.
0: Mm-hmm.
1: And they have contributed over 1.3 million hours of service.
0: Incredible.
1: And these same kids help us build schools in developing countries. We take kids from the South Bronx to West Africa to build schools. And so, you know, we didn't do it. We didn't contribute those 1.3 million hours. They did.
0: Mm-hmm.
1: You know, it's like what you said a few minutes ago. We try to get out of our own way. We give the kids a chance to transform their communities, to lead that change. And in developing countries, so we've built 618 schools. Villagers have contributed over 1.1 million volunteer work days to build those schools. So it's about 1,500 to 1,800 volunteer work days to build a school. And when, before we break ground on any project, each and every community member signs a covenant committing to contributing all the unskilled labor to build the school,
0: mm-hmm.
1: and also to send their daughters to school in equal numbers with their sons, because gender discrimination is also extreme there. And it takes 4 hours, Tony, to sign this covenant, because hardly anybody in the village can actually sign their name. All they can do is add these fingerprints, mm-hmm. their thumbprints, and they do it with pride, and not a single person, you know, drifts away in this 100-degree heat as we're signing this covenant for 3 hours, because they want to make change, and they see the power of education. And so there's a leadership committee of 6 women and 6 men that organize the community to contribute all the labor. They sign this covenant. They build the school. So we're not a charity. We didn't build those schools. They did.
0: Right, right. I'm impressed by the fact that you say they signed a covenant, not a contract, a covenant, which is really more of a religious term. Why do you call it a covenant?
1: I don't know. I mean, because contract is too legal. You know, it's a legalistic
0: term. It's more
1: term
0: of a personal investment in covenant.
1: It's true. You know, it's a covenant is a more emotional, spiritual, complete, holistic commitment to what's happening.
0: Yeah.
1: A contract's a contract.
0: More like an obligation.
1: Yeah, exactly. A contract's an obligation. A covenant is a commitment.
0: Yeah.
1: It's a passionate commitment to change.
0: Right.
1: You know?
0: I'm talking to Jim Zalkowski. He's the founder of Build On. The website is buildon.org. And as I'm listening to you talking about the kids in the inner cities, they come from these tough backgrounds. I'm thinking of something that Jim was recently at our Christopher Award ceremony in New York, and one of our other honorees was a prison chaplain named Father Lincoln. In his acceptance speech, he was talking about how basically almost every inmate that he meets at one point in their life before they committed their crime, one thing they lacked is a sense of God-given purpose. And I'm wondering, when you meet these kids from the inner cities who may be on the wrong track, do they have a sense of purpose in their lives, or does Build On help them kind of move them in that direction of finding that sense of purpose?
1: In our programs, so we work with about 4,000 kids on a regular basis, you know, across all those cities that I mentioned a few minutes ago in the United States and in the toughest neighborhoods. 94% of them graduate and go to college, and these are in schools where graduation rates hover between 50% and 60%. 94% are going to college to get involved in the program.
0: Great.
1: Truancy is 63% lower for kids involved. So we've tried to figure out why this is happening. We've had a bunch of outside evaluations done. Brandeis University did the most extensive, and it's a 120-page report. But it boils down to this: they identified a causal link between our programs and improved academic engagement and achievement of the kids. And they point to these 10 outcomes, and they're very scientific about how they describe it.
0: Mm-hmm.
1: But the most interesting part, at least for me, was where they talk about how the kids, when they get involved in the program, they don't have a sense of control over their lives or their future. There's so much chaos. There's violence in the community. There could be violence and dysfunction in the family and in the schools. I mean, there are shootouts on the streets in the front of the school. So they come in with this sense of, you know, just chaos in their lives. And when they get involved, they realize what they can do and what they can accomplish. They elevate expectations for themselves. And in their words, they gain a sense of hope.
0: Mm.
1: I would not have expected to hear that word used in an academic report,
0: yeah.
1: But it gives kids a sense of what the future can be,
0: mm-hmm.
1: an expanded sense of possibility. Just service, man. I mean, it's thousands of years old, and it is magical.
0: Yeah,
1: you know?
0: Yeah. And I think probably the sense of belonging also must have an effect on them, because everybody deep down inside wants to belong and make a difference for others. So that, like you said, that hope really comes out.
1: Well, I got to tell you, Simon & Schuster was very, very nice to us, and they sent me on a 12-city book tour after we published the book. And halfway through the tour, I got this unusual email from a guy who said there's 13 people inside Sing Sing, a maximum security prison, that read your book and want to talk to you about it.
0: Okay.
1: I'm like, didn't say if they liked the book or not, but they wanted to talk about it. So I'm like, yeah, I would do that. Let's do that. So when I got back to the East Coast, I went in to see these guys, and I found myself locked in a room with these 13 guys for 3.5 hours. And within the first 10 minutes, they had all explained to me that each and every one of them are convicted of murder.
0: Mm-hmm.
1: And there's no guard in the room.
0: Okay.
1: The good news is that they liked the book.
0: Okay, good.
1: I was very happy about that. But anyway, we talked about the book for a few hours. So I shifted gears and I said, you know, tomorrow I'm going to be in the South Bronx. All you guys are from the South Bronx. And I said, there's a lot of wisdom here. You know, what do you have to say to these kids that I'm going to be talking to tomorrow? And I'm lucky enough to be able to work with these kids all the time. So we go around the room. And this one guy, Eric Benson, said, you know, when I was 17 years old, I was in a gang. Mm-hmm. And I joined the gang for the same reason that everybody else does, because I wanted to feel like I was part of something bigger.
0: Right.
1: Which is what you alluded to in your question. And he went on to say, I never did drugs, but I moved a lot of drugs in my community. And he said, I was killing my community. And then, you know, one day I actually killed a man. I killed a man named Dwayne Thompson. And this guy starts to cry. And he's in tears, and he says, you know, that day two little boys lost their father.
0: Mm-hmm.
1: You know, Dwayne Thompson had a 5-year-old, and I had a 6-month-old baby boy.
0: Right.
1: And through his emotions, and in this room full of giant men, he's like, you know, when you see those kids tomorrow, tell them to please invite everybody into this program and to build on. He said. It could be, go to the gang members, get them involved. You could be talking to the same kid I used to be. You could save somebody's life. That's what he said. And I was like, oh my God, this is, and so I've been going and talking to the kids and saying, can you save somebody's life? You know, and these kids that we work with, are some of them are gang affiliated,
0: yeah,
1: or formerly gang affiliated. All of them know somebody in their family or close friends that are inside Sing Sing or other maximum security prisons. One of our kids' grandfather's in a supermax. You know, it's crazy.
0: Yeah.
1: So we see this pipeline, and Eric explains this pipeline, you know, from the dropout in urban high schools to prison. And, you know, as I've shared these thoughts and ideas with our kids, they've gotten really fired up about it. And I can't stop going back to Sing Sing. I've been there 3 times since then. I love it. It's been amazing. And I'm actually going to meet with the warden, they call him the superintendent now.
0: Mm-hmm.
1: Today, I'm headed over there right after I get off the phone. I'm driving to Sing Sing.
0: Okay.
1: And this guy, we're talking about building out this huge collaboration and a curriculum. Because I went back to the guys, I'm like, okay, they want to do that. You got to tell them how to recruit gang members. So the guys inside, these 13 guys, have come up with like a 3-point plan. First, they want to start reducing gun violence. So the guys inside have raised $8,000 for a gun buyback in the South Bronx. Our kids are going to help do it.
0: Great.
1: You know, they're going to help get guns off the street, and they're going to organize and advocate against gun violence on a significant level, because we work with many hundreds of kids, you know, like 700 kids in the South Bronx. And they also want to organize around advocacy and service and helping the families of inmates, you know, who, you know, recidivism is an enormous issue, but what about the children, you know, and the likelihood of them following in the footsteps?
0: Yeah.
1: So they're organizing service around the families of inmates, and, you know, they're going to teach our kids how to recruit gang members, get them off the street and into the program.
0: Wow,
1: so it's pretty amazing.
0: Pretty amazing. You write this book, you want to share your story, get some more help for Build On, and now it's having... You know, it's having this ripple effect among other people that you probably never even envisioned.
1: Absolutely, Tony. I had no idea I would find myself hanging out with all these guys inside Sing Sing. And well, I love it, man. They are on the fast track to redemption.
0: No, it's wonderful work. I'm Tony Rossi. You're listening to Christopher Close Up, and I've been talking with Jim Zalkowski about his nonprofit Build On, which is breaking cycles of poverty and illiteracy around the world and here in the United States. We've also been talking about his Christopher Award-winning book, Walk in Their Shoes, Can One Person Change the World? And if you've been listening to this interview, the answer to that question is obviously yes. Jim is changing the world with his work through Build On, which the website is buildon.org. He's giving hope to kids who didn't have any. He's helping provide education for kids in other countries to give them hope for a better future. So look into buildon.org and look into the book, Walk in Their Shoes. We gave it a Christopher Award, and I think you'll understand why if you've listened to this interview today. And Jim, thanks so much for being on the show.
1: Hey, Tony, before we sign off, sure. Though, you're giving me way too much credit with that. Seriously. You know, the best answer I heard to that question, can one person change the world, came from one of our students in the South Bronx, a girl named Marlena.
0: Mm-hmm.
1: You know, and I asked Marlena, we were building a school together in Haiti. I'm like, what do you think, Marlena? Can one person change the world? And she said, she thought for a few minutes, and then she's kind of sassy, Marlena. She says, yes, Jim, but not by yourself. And
0: uh-huh.
1: She's right.
0: Yeah.
1: And nothing has happened by myself. I get way too much credit for what work has been done with Build On. It's people uniting and coming together behind a cause. But I do appreciate it. Thank you.
0: Absolutely.
1: But I can't legitimately take credit for all that.
0: You are the one person who at least got the other people going with you. So it takes one person.

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1: 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Thanks again for joining us, and remember that it's better to light one candle than to curse the darkness.
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1: Welcome to Rosary Hour on WCSF Radio. I'm your host, Anissa, and today we'll be praying the joyful mysteries of the Holy Rosary, a beautiful devotion that reflects on key moments from the early life of Jesus Christ and his blessed Mother Mary. Let us begin. In the name of the Father, and of the Son, and of the Holy Spirit. Amen. I believe in God, the Father Almighty, creator of heaven and earth, and in Jesus Christ, his only Son, our Lord, who was conceived by the Holy Spirit, born of the Virgin Mary, suffered under Pontius Pilate, was crucified, died, and was buried. He descended into hell. On the third day he rose again from the dead. He ascended into heaven and is seated at the right hand of God, the Father Almighty. From there he will come to judge the living and the dead. I believe in the Holy Spirit, the Holy Catholic Church, the communion of saints, the forgiveness of sins, the resurrection of the body, and life everlasting. Amen. Our Father, who art in heaven, hallowed be thy name. Thy kingdom come, thy will be done on earth as it is in heaven. Give us this day our daily bread, and forgive us of our trespasses, as we forgive those who trespass against us. And lead us not into temptation, but deliver us from evil. Amen. For the virtues of faith, hope, and charity. Hail Mary, full of grace, the Lord is with thee. Blessed art thou among women, and blessed is the fruit of thy womb, Jesus. Holy Mary, Mother of God, pray for us sinners, now and at the hour of our death. Amen. For the virtues of faith, hope, and charity. Hail Mary, full of grace, the Lord is with thee. Blessed art thou among women, and blessed is the fruit of thy womb, Jesus. Holy Mary, Mother of God, pray for us sinners, now and at the hour of our death. Amen. For the virtues of faith and hope and charity. Glory be to the Father, and to the Son, and to the Holy Spirit, as it was in the beginning, is now, ever shall be, world without end. Amen. Let us reflect on the angel Gabriel's message to Mary, that she would conceive and bear a son, and she said yes to God's plan. Our Father, who art in heaven, hallowed be thy name. Thy kingdom come, thy will be done on earth as it is in heaven. Give us this day our daily bread, and forgive us of our trespasses, as we forgive those who trespass against us. And lead us not into temptation, but deliver us from evil. Amen. Hail Mary, full of grace, the Lord is with thee. Blessed art thou among women, and blessed is the fruit of thy womb, Jesus. Holy Mary, Mother of God, pray for us sinners, now and at the hour of our death. Amen. Hail Mary, full of grace, the Lord is with thee. Blessed art thou among women, and blessed is the fruit of thy womb, Jesus. Holy Mary, Mother of God, pray for us sinners, now and at the hour of our death. Amen. Hail Mary, full of grace, the Lord is with thee. Blessed art thou among women, and blessed is the fruit of thy womb, Jesus. Holy Mary, Mother of God, pray for us sinners, now and at the hour of our death. Amen. Hail Mary, full of grace, the Lord is with thee. Blessed art thou among women, and blessed is the fruit of thy womb, Jesus. Holy Mary, Mother of God, pray for us sinners, now and at the hour of our death. Amen. Hail Mary, full of grace, the Lord is with thee. Blessed art thou among women, and blessed is the fruit of thy womb, Jesus. Holy Mary, Mother of God, pray for us sinners, now and at the hour of our death. Amen. Hail Mary, full of grace, the Lord is with thee. Blessed art thou among women, and blessed is the fruit of thy womb, Jesus. Holy Mary, Mother of God, pray for us sinners, now and at the hour of our death. Amen. Hail Mary, full of grace, the Lord is with thee. Blessed art thou among women, and blessed is the fruit of thy womb, Jesus. Holy Mary, Mother of God, pray for us sinners, now and at the hour of our death. Amen. Hail Mary, full of grace, the Lord is with thee. Blessed art thou among women, and blessed is the fruit of thy womb, Jesus. Holy Mary, Mother of God, pray for us sinners, now and at the hour of our death. Amen. Hail Mary, full of grace, the Lord is with thee. Blessed art thou among women, and blessed is the fruit of thy womb, Jesus. Holy Mary, Mother of God, pray for us sinners, now and at the hour of our death. Amen. Glory be to the Father, and to the Son, and to the Holy Spirit. As it was in the beginning, is now, and ever shall be, world without end. Amen. O my Jesus, forgive us of our sins, save us from the fires of hell, and lead all souls to heaven, especially those most in need of thy mercy. Now we'll go to the second joyful mystery, the Visitation. Let us reflect on Mary's visit to her cousin, Elizabeth, who was filled with the Holy Spirit and recognized Mary as the Mother of the Lord. Our Father, who art in heaven, hallowed be thy name. Thy kingdom come, thy will be done on earth as it is in heaven. Give us this day our daily bread, and forgive us of our trespasses, as we forgive those who trespass against us. And lead us not into temptation, but deliver us from evil. Amen. Hail Mary, full of grace, the Lord is with thee. Blessed art thou among women, and blessed is the fruit of thy womb, Jesus. Holy Mary, Mother of God, pray for us sinners, now and at the hour of our death. Amen. Hail Mary, full of grace, the Lord is with thee. Blessed art thou among women, and blessed is the fruit of thy womb, Jesus. Holy Mary, Mother of God,

0: Mother of God, pray for us sinners, now and at the hour of our death. Amen. Hail Mary, full of grace, the Lord is with thee. Blessed art thou among women, and blessed is the fruit of thy womb, Jesus. Holy Mary, Mother of God, pray for us sinners, now and at the hour of our death. Amen. Hail Mary, full of grace, the Lord is with thee. Blessed art thou among women, and blessed is the fruit of thy womb, Jesus. Holy Mary, Mother of God, pray for us sinners, now and at the hour of our death. Amen. Hail Mary, full of grace, the Lord is with thee. Blessed art thou among women, and blessed is the fruit of thy womb, Jesus. Holy Mary, Mother of God, pray for us sinners, now and at the hour of our death. Amen. Hail Mary, full of grace, the Lord is with thee. Blessed art thou among women, and blessed is the fruit of thy womb, Jesus. Holy Mary, Mother of God, pray for us sinners, now and at the hour of our death. Amen. Hail Mary, full of grace, the Lord is with thee. Blessed art thou among women, and blessed is the fruit of thy womb, Jesus. Holy Mary, Mother of God, pray for us sinners, now and at the hour of our death. Amen. Hail Mary, full of grace, the Lord is with thee. Blessed art thou among women, and blessed is the fruit of thy womb, Jesus. Holy Mary, Mother of God, pray for us sinners, now and at the hour of our death. Amen. Hail Mary, full of grace, the Lord is with thee. Blessed art thou among women, and blessed is the fruit of thy womb, Jesus. Holy Mary, Mother of God, pray for us sinners, now and at the hour of our death. Amen. Glory be to the Father, and to the Son, and to the Holy Spirit, as it was in the beginning, is now, and ever shall be, world without end. Amen. O my Jesus, forgive us of our sins, save us from the fires of hell, and lead all souls to heaven, especially those in most need of thy mercy. The fourth joyful mystery, the presentation in the temple. Let us reflect on how Mary and Joseph presented Jesus in the temple, in accordance with the law of Moses, and Simon recognized him as the light of the world. Our Father, who art in heaven, hallowed be thy name. Thy kingdom come, thy will be done on earth as it is in heaven. Give us this day our daily bread, and forgive us of our trespasses, as we forgive those who trespass against us. Lead us not into temptation, but deliver us from evil. Amen. Hail Mary, full of grace, the Lord is with thee. Blessed art thou among women, and blessed is the fruit of thy womb, Jesus. Holy Mary, Mother of God, pray for us sinners, now and at the hour of our death. Amen. Hail Mary, full of grace, the Lord is with thee. Blessed art thou among women, and blessed is the fruit of thy womb, Jesus. Holy Mary, Mother of God, pray for us sinners, now and at the hour of our death. Amen. Hail Mary, full of grace, the Lord is with thee. Blessed art thou among women, and blessed is the fruit of thy womb, Jesus. Holy Mary, Mother of God, pray for us sinners, now and at the hour of our death. Amen. Hail Mary, full of grace, the Lord is with thee. Blessed art thou among women, and blessed is the fruit of thy womb, Jesus. Holy Mary, Mother of God, pray for us sinners, now and at the hour of our death. Amen. Hail Mary, full of grace, the Lord is with thee. Blessed art thou among women, and blessed is the fruit of thy womb, Jesus. Holy Mary, Mother of God, pray for us sinners, now and at the hour of our death. Amen. Hail Mary, full of grace, the Lord is with thee. Blessed art thou among women, and blessed is the fruit of thy womb, Jesus. Holy Mary, Mother of God, pray for us sinners, now and at the hour of our death. Amen. Hail Mary, full of grace, the Lord is with thee. Blessed art thou among women, and blessed is the fruit of thy womb, Jesus. Holy Mary, Mother of God, pray for us sinners, now and at the hour of our death. Amen. Hail Mary, full of grace, the Lord is with thee. Blessed art thou among women, and blessed is the fruit of thy womb, Jesus. Holy Mary, Mother of God, pray for us sinners, now and at the hour of our death. Amen. Hail Mary, full of grace, the Lord is with thee. Blessed art thou among women, and blessed is the fruit of thy womb, Jesus. Holy Mary, Mother of God, pray for us sinners, now and at the hour of our death. Amen. Hail Mary, full of grace, the Lord is with thee. Blessed art thou among women, and blessed is the fruit of thy womb, Jesus. Holy Mary, Mother of God, pray for us sinners, now and at the hour of our death. Amen. Glory be to the Father, and to the Son, and to the Holy Spirit, as it was in the beginning, is now, and ever shall be, world without end. Amen. O my Jesus, forgive us of our sins, save us from the fires of hell, and lead all souls to heaven, especially those in most need of thy mercy. The fifth joyful mystery, the finding of Jesus in the temple. Let us reflect on Mary and Joseph finding the young Jesus in the temple, teaching the elders and amazing all who heard him. Our Father, who art in heaven, hallowed be thy name. Thy kingdom come, thy will be done on earth as it is in heaven. Give us this day our daily bread, and forgive us of our trespasses, as we forgive those who trespass against us. And lead us not into temptation, but deliver us from the evil. Amen. Hail Mary, full of grace, the Lord is with thee. Blessed art thou among women, and blessed is the fruit of thy womb, Jesus. Holy Mary, Mother of God, pray for us sinners, now and at the hour of our death. Amen. Hail Mary, full of grace, the Lord is with thee. Blessed art thou among women, and blessed is the fruit of thy womb, Jesus. Holy Mary, Mother of God, pray for us sinners, now and at the hour of our death. Amen. Hail Mary, full of grace, the Lord is with thee. Blessed art thou among women, and blessed is the fruit of thy womb, Jesus. Holy Mary, Mother of God, pray for us sinners, now and at the hour of our death. Amen. Hail Mary, full of grace, the Lord is with thee. Blessed art thou among women, and blessed is the fruit of thy womb, Jesus. Holy Mary, Mother of God, pray for us sinners, now and at the hour of our death. Amen. Hail Mary, full of grace, the Lord is with thee. Blessed art thou among women, and blessed is the fruit of thy womb, Jesus. Holy Mary, Mother of God, pray for us sinners, now and at the hour of our death. Amen. Hail Mary, full of grace, the Lord is with thee. Blessed art thou among women, and blessed is the fruit of thy womb, Jesus. Holy Mary, Mother of God, pray for us sinners, now and at the hour of our death. Amen. Hail Mary, full of grace, the Lord is with thee. Blessed art thou among women, and blessed is the fruit of thy womb, Jesus. Holy Mary, Mother of God, pray for us sinners, now and at the hour of our death. Amen. Hail Mary, full of grace, the Lord is with thee. Blessed art thou among women, and blessed is the fruit of thy womb, Jesus. Holy Mary, Mother of God, pray for us sinners, now and at the hour of our death. Amen. Hail Mary, full of grace, the Lord is with thee. Blessed art thou among women, and blessed is the fruit of thy womb, Jesus. Holy Mary, Mother of God, pray for us sinners, now and at the hour of our death. Amen. Hail Mary, full of grace, the Lord is with thee. Blessed art thou among women, and blessed is the fruit of thy womb, Jesus. Holy Mary, Mother of God, pray for us sinners, now and at the hour of our death. Amen. Glory be to the Father, and to the Son, and to the Holy Spirit, as it was in the beginning, is now, and ever shall be, world without end. Amen. O my Jesus, forgive us of our sins, save us from the fires of hell, and lead all souls to heaven, especially those in most need of thy mercy. Hail, Holy Queen, Mother of Mercy, our life, our sweetness, and our hope. To thee do we cry, poor banished children of Eve. To thee do we send up our sighs, mourning and weeping in this valley of tears. Turn then, most gracious Advocate, thine eyes of mercy toward us, and after this our exile, show us unto the blessed fruit of thy womb, Jesus. O Clement, O loving, O sweet Virgin Mary, pray for us, O Holy Mary of God, that we may be made worthy of the promises of Christ. O God, whose only begotten Son, by his life, death, and resurrection, has purchased for us the rewards of eternal life, grant, we beseech thee, that while meditating upon these mysteries of the Most Holy Rosary of the Blessed Virgin Mary, we may imitate what we dead contain and obtain what they promise. Through the same Christ our Lord. Amen. In the name of the Father, and the Son, and of the Holy Spirit. Amen. Thank you for joining me on the Rosary Hour of WCFF Radio. May this time of prayer bring you peace, strength, and grace. Until next time, may God bless you.
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0: Today on Rosary Hour, we will be praying the glorious mysteries of the Holy Rosary. Let us begin. In the name of the Father, of the Son, and of the Holy Spirit. Amen. I believe in God, the Father Almighty, creator of heaven and earth, and in Jesus Christ, his only Son, our Lord, who was conceived by the Holy Spirit, born of the Virgin Mary, suffered under Pontius Pilate, was crucified, died, and was buried. He descended into hell. On the third day he rose again from the dead. He ascended into heaven and is seated at the right hand of God, the Father Almighty. From there he will come to judge the living and the dead. I believe in the Holy Spirit, the Holy Catholic Church, the communion of saints, the forgiveness of sins, the resurrection of the body, and life everlasting. Amen. For the intentions of our Holy Father. Our Father, who art in heaven, hallowed be thy name. Thy kingdom come, thy will be done on earth as it is in heaven. Give us this day our daily bread, and forgive us of our trespasses, as we forgive those who trespass against us. And lead us not into temptation, but deliver us from evil. Amen. For an increase of virtue of faith. Hail Mary, full of grace, the Lord is with thee. Blessed art thou among women, and blessed is the fruit of thy womb, Jesus. Holy Mary, Mother of God, pray for us sinners, now and at the hour of our death. Amen. For an increase of the virtue of hope, for an increase of the virtue of charity. Glory be to the Father, and to the Son, and to the Holy Spirit, as it was in the beginning, is now, and ever shall be, world without end. Amen. O my Jesus, forgive us our sins, save us from the fires of hell, and lead all souls to heaven, especially those in most need of thy mercy. Lord Jesus, we offer you this first decade to honor your glorious resurrection, and we ask of you, through this mystery and through the intercession of your Holy Mother, a strong faith. Our Father, who art in heaven, hallowed be thy name. Thy kingdom come, thy will be done on earth as it is in heaven. Give us this day our daily bread, and forgive us of our trespasses, as we forgive those who trespass against us. And lead us not into temptation, but deliver us from evil. Amen. Hail Mary, full of grace, the Lord is with thee. Blessed art thou among women, and blessed is the fruit of thy womb, Jesus. Holy Mary, Mother of God, pray for us sinners, now and at the hour of our death. Amen. Hail Mary, full of grace, the Lord is with thee. Blessed art thou among women, and blessed is the fruit of thy womb, Jesus. Holy Mary, Mother of God, pray for us sinners, now and at the hour of our death. Amen. Hail Mary, full of grace, the Lord is with thee. Blessed art thou among women, and blessed is the fruit of thy womb, Jesus. Holy Mary, Mother of God, pray for us sinners, now and at the hour of our death. Amen. Hail Mary, full of grace, the Lord is with thee. Blessed art thou among women, and blessed is the fruit of thy womb, Jesus. Holy Mary, Mother of God, pray for us sinners, now and at the hour of our death. Amen. Hail Mary, full of grace, the Lord is with thee. Blessed art thou among women, and blessed is the fruit of thy womb, Jesus. Holy Mary, Mother of God, pray for us sinners, now and at the hour of our death. Amen. Hail Mary, full of grace, the Lord is with thee. Blessed art thou among women, and blessed is the fruit of thy womb, Jesus. Holy Mary, Mother of God, pray for us sinners, now and at the hour of our death. Amen. Hail Mary, full of grace, the Lord is with thee. Blessed art thou among women, and blessed is the fruit of thy womb, Jesus. Holy Mary, Mother of God, pray for us sinners, now and at the hour of our death. Amen. Hail Mary, full of grace, the Lord is with thee. Blessed art thou among women, and blessed is the fruit of thy womb, Jesus. Holy Mary, Mother of God, pray for us sinners, now and at the hour of our death. Amen. Hail Mary, full of grace, the Lord is with thee. Blessed art thou among women, and blessed is the fruit of thy womb, Jesus. Holy Mary, Mother of God, pray for us sinners, now and at the hour of our death. Amen. Hail Mary, full of grace, the Lord is with thee. Blessed art thou among women, and blessed is the fruit of thy womb, Jesus. Holy Mary, Mother of God, pray for us sinners, now and at the hour of our death. Amen. Hail Mary, full of grace, the Lord is with thee. Blessed art thou among women, and blessed is the fruit of thy womb, Jesus. Holy Mary, Mother of God, pray for us sinners, now and at the hour of our death. Amen. Hail Mary, full of grace, the Lord is with thee. Blessed art thou among women, and blessed is the fruit of thy womb, Jesus. Holy Mary, Mother of God, pray for us sinners, now and at the hour of our death. Amen. Glory be to the Father, and to the Son, and to the Holy Spirit, as it was in the beginning, is now, and ever shall be, world without end. Amen. O my Jesus, forgive us our sins, save us from the fires of hell, and lead all souls to heaven, especially those in most need of thy mercy. Lord Jesus, we offer you this second decade to honor your glorious ascension, and we ask of you, through this mystery and through Mary's intercession, a firm hope and a deep longing for heaven. Our Father, who art in heaven, hallowed be thy name. Thy kingdom come, thy will be done on earth as it is in heaven. Give us this day our daily bread. Forgive us our trespasses, as we forgive those who trespass against us. And lead us not into temptation, but deliver us from evil. Amen. Hail Mary, full of grace, the Lord is with thee. Blessed art thou among women, and blessed is the fruit of thy womb, Jesus. Holy Mary, Mother of God, pray for us sinners, now and at the hour of our death. Amen. Hail Mary, full of grace, the Lord is with thee. Blessed art thou among women, blessed is the fruit of thy womb, Jesus. Holy Mary, Mother of God, pray for us sinners, now and at the hour of our death. Amen. Hail Mary, full of grace, the Lord is with thee. Blessed art thou among women, blessed is the fruit of thy womb, Jesus. Holy Mary, Mother of God, pray for us sinners, now and at the hour of our death. Amen. Hail Mary, full of grace, the Lord is with thee. Blessed art thou among women, and blessed is the fruit of thy womb, Jesus. Holy Mary, Mother of God, pray for us sinners, now and at the hour of our death. Amen. Hail Mary, full of grace, the Lord is with thee. Blessed art thou among women, blessed is the fruit of thy womb, Jesus. Holy Mary, Mother of God, pray for us sinners, now and at the hour of our death. Amen. Hail Mary, full of grace, the Lord is with thee.

sinners, now and at the hour of our death. Amen. Hail Mary, full of grace, the Lord is with thee. Blessed art thou among women, and blessed is the fruit of thy womb, Jesus. Holy Mary, Mother of God, pray for us sinners, now and at the hour of our death. Amen. Hail Mary, full of grace, the Lord is with thee. Blessed art thou among women, blessed is the fruit of thy womb, Jesus. Holy Mary, Mother of God, pray for us sinners, now and at the hour of our death. Amen. Hail Mary, full of grace, the Lord is with thee. Blessed art thou among women, and blessed is the fruit of thy womb, Jesus. Holy Mary, Mother of God, pray for us sinners, now and at the hour of our death. Amen. Hail Mary, full of grace, the Lord is with thee. Blessed art thou among women, and blessed is the fruit of thy womb, Jesus. Holy Mary, Mother of God, pray for us sinners, now and at the hour of our death. Amen. Glory be to the Father, and to the Son, and to the Holy Spirit, as it was in the beginning, is now, and ever shall be, world without end. Amen. O my Jesus, forgive us our sins, save us from the fires of hell, and lead all souls to heaven, especially those in most need of thy mercy. Holy Spirit, we offer you this third decade to honor your descent on Pentecost, and we ask of you for this mystery and to the intercession of Mary, zeal and love for the glory of God. Our Father, who art in heaven, hallowed be thy name. Thy kingdom come, thy will be done on earth as it is in heaven. Give us this day our daily bread. Forgive us of our trespasses, as we forgive those who trespass against us. And lead us not into temptation, but deliver us from evil. Amen. Hail Mary, full of grace, the Lord is with thee. Blessed art thou among women, and blessed is the fruit of thy womb, Jesus. Holy Mary, Mother of God, pray for us sinners, now and at the hour of our death. Amen. Hail Mary, full of grace, the Lord is with thee. Blessed art thou among women, and blessed is the fruit of thy womb, Jesus. Holy Mary, Mother of God, pray for us sinners, now and at the hour of our death. Amen. Hail Mary, full of grace, the Lord is with thee. Blessed art thou among women, and blessed is the fruit of thy womb, Jesus. Holy Mary, Mother of God, pray for us sinners, now and at the hour of our death. Amen. Hail Mary, full of grace, the Lord is with thee. Blessed art thou among women, and blessed is the fruit of thy womb, Jesus. Holy Mary, Mother of God, pray for us sinners, now and at the hour of our death. Amen. Hail Mary, full of grace, the Lord is with thee. Blessed art thou among women, and blessed is the fruit of thy womb, Jesus. Holy Mary, Mother of God, pray for us sinners, now and at the hour of our death. Amen. Hail Mary, full of grace, the Lord is with thee. Blessed art thou among women, and blessed is the fruit of thy womb, Jesus. Holy Mary, Mother of God, pray for us sinners, now and at the hour of our death. Amen. Hail Mary, full of grace, the Lord is with thee. Blessed art thou among women, and blessed is the fruit of thy womb, Jesus. Holy Mary, Mother of God, pray for us sinners, now and at the hour of our death. Amen. Hail Mary, full of grace, the Lord is with thee. Blessed art thou among women, and blessed is the fruit of thy womb, Jesus. Holy Mary, Mother of God, pray for us sinners, now and at the hour of our death. Amen. Hail Mary, full of grace, the Lord is with thee. Blessed art thou among women, and blessed is the fruit of thy womb, Jesus. Holy Mary, Mother of God, pray for us sinners, now and at the hour of our death. Amen. Hail Mary, full of grace, the Lord is with thee. Blessed art thou among women, and blessed is the fruit of thy womb, Jesus. Holy Mary, Mother of God, pray for us sinners, now and at the hour of our death. Amen. Glory be to the Father, and to the Son, and to the Holy Spirit, as it was in the beginning, is now, and ever shall be, world without end. Amen. O my Jesus, forgive us our sins, save us from the fires of hell, and lead all souls to heaven, especially those in most need of thy mercy. Lord Jesus, we offer you this fourth decade to honor the Assumption of your Holy Mother,
and we ask of you, through this mystery and through her intercession.

0: intercession, the gift of a holy death. Our Father, who art in heaven, hallowed be thy name. Thy kingdom come, thy will be done on earth as it is in heaven. Give us this day our daily bread, forgive us of our trespasses, as we forgive those who trespass against us. And lead us not into temptation, but deliver us from evil. Amen. Hail Mary, full of grace, the Lord is with thee. Blessed art thou among women, and blessed is the fruit of thy womb, Jesus. Holy Mary, Mother of God, pray for us sinners, now and at the hour of our death. Amen. Hail Mary, full of grace, the Lord is with thee. Blessed art thou among women, and blessed is the fruit of thy womb, Jesus. Holy Mary, Mother of God, pray for us sinners, now and at the hour of our death. Amen. Hail Mary, full of grace, the Lord is with thee. Blessed art thou among women, and blessed is the fruit of thy womb, Jesus. Holy Mary, Mother of God, pray for us sinners, now and at the hour of our death. Amen. Hail Mary, full of grace, the Lord is with thee. Blessed art thou among women, and blessed is the fruit of thy womb, Jesus. Holy Mary, Mother of God, pray for us sinners, now and at the hour of our death. Amen. Hail Mary, full of grace, the Lord is with thee. Blessed art thou among women, and blessed is the fruit of thy womb, Jesus. Holy Mary, Mother of God, pray for us sinners, now and at the hour of our death. Amen. Hail Mary, full of grace, the Lord is with thee. Blessed art thou among women, and blessed is the fruit of thy womb, Jesus. Holy Mary, Mother of God, pray for us sinners, now and at the hour of our death. Amen. Hail Mary, full of grace, the Lord is with thee. Blessed art thou among women, and blessed is the fruit of thy womb, Jesus. Holy Mary, Mother of God, pray for us sinners, now and at the hour of our death. Amen. Hail Mary, full of grace, the Lord is with thee. Blessed art thou among women, and blessed is the fruit of thy womb, Jesus. Holy Mary, Mother of God, pray for us sinners, now and at the hour of our death. Amen. Hail Mary, full of grace, the Lord is with thee. Blessed art thou among women, and blessed is the fruit of thy womb, Jesus. Holy Mary, Mother of God, pray for us sinners, now and at the hour of our death. Amen. Hail Mary, full of grace, the Lord is with thee. Blessed art thou among women, and blessed is the fruit of thy womb, Jesus. Holy Mary, Mother of God, pray for us sinners, now and at the hour of our death. Amen. Glory be to the Father, and to the Son, and to the Holy Spirit, as it was in the beginning, is now, and ever shall be, world without end. Amen. O my Jesus, forgive us our sins, save us from the fires of hell, and lead all souls to heaven, especially those in most need of thy mercy. Lord Jesus, we offer you this fifth decade to honor the glorious crowning of your Holy Mother, and we ask of you, through this mystery and through her intercession, a greater love for the Blessed Virgin Mary. Our Father, who art in heaven, hallowed be thy name. Thy kingdom come, thy will be done on earth as it is in heaven. Give us this day our daily bread, forgive us of our trespasses, as we forgive those who trespass against us. And lead us not into temptation, but deliver us from evil. Amen. Hail Mary, full of grace, the Lord is with thee. Blessed art thou among women, and blessed is the fruit of thy womb, Jesus. Holy Mary, Mother of God, pray for us sinners, now and at the hour of our death. Amen. Hail Mary, full of grace, the Lord is with thee. Blessed art thou among women, and blessed is the fruit of thy womb, Jesus. Holy Mary, Mother of God, pray for us sinners, now and at the hour of our death. Amen. Hail Mary, full of grace, the Lord is with thee. Blessed art thou among women, and blessed is the fruit of thy womb, Jesus. Holy Mary, Mother of God, pray for us sinners, now and at the hour of our death. Amen. Hail Mary, full of grace, the Lord is with thee. Blessed art thou among women, and blessed is the fruit of thy womb, Jesus. Holy Mary, Mother of God, pray for us sinners, now and at the hour of our death. Amen. Hail Mary, full of grace, the Lord is with thee. Blessed art thou among women, and blessed is the fruit of thy womb, Jesus. Holy Mary, Mother of God, pray for us sinners, now and at the hour of our death. Amen. Hail Mary, full of grace, the Lord is with thee. Blessed art thou among women, and blessed is the fruit of thy womb, Jesus. Holy Mary, Mother of God, pray for us sinners, now and at the hour of our death. Amen. Hail Mary, full of grace, the Lord is with thee. Blessed art thou among women, and blessed is the fruit of thy womb, Jesus. Holy Mary, Mother of God, pray for us sinners, now and at the hour of our death. Amen. Hail Mary, full of grace, the Lord is with thee. Blessed art thou among women, and blessed is the fruit of thy womb, Jesus. Holy Mary, Mother of God, pray for us sinners, now and at the hour of our death. Amen. Hail Mary, full of grace, the Lord is with thee. Blessed art thou among women, and blessed is the fruit of thy womb, Jesus. Holy Mary, Mother of God, pray for us sinners, now and at the hour of our death. Amen. Hail Mary, full of grace, the Lord is with thee. Blessed art thou among women, and blessed is the fruit of thy womb, Jesus. Holy Mary, Mother of God, pray for us sinners, now and at the hour of our death. Amen. Glory be to the Father, and to the Son, and to the Holy Spirit, as it was in the beginning, is now, and ever shall be, world without end. Amen. O my Jesus, forgive us our sins, save us from the fires of hell, and lead all souls to heaven, especially those in most need of thy mercy. Hail, Holy Queen, Mother of Mercy, our life, our sweetness, and our hope. To thee do we cry, poor banished children of Eve, to thee do we send up our sighs, mourning and weeping in these valley of tears. Turn then, most gracious Advocate, thine eyes of mercy toward us. After this our exile, show unto us the blessed fruit of thy womb, Jesus. O Clement, O loving, O sweet Virgin Mary, pray for us, O Holy Mother of God, that we may be made worthy of the promises of Christ. O God, whose only begotten Son, by his life, death, and resurrection, hast purchased for us the rewards of eternal salvation, grant we beseech thee, that meditating upon these mysteries of the most holy rosary of Blessed Virgin Mary, we may imitate what they contain and obtain what they promise. Through the same Christ our Lord. Amen.
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0: 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We'll be right back after these messages.
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20th century, there was a tune, Stardust, that was owned by a trombone player named Jack Jenny. He did a super solo on it with his own band and with Artie Shaw band. It's just super. It's been emulated by trombone players for the last 30, 40 years. But in our day and time, I feel, that it belongs to Carl Fontana, and you are in for a treat right now. Carl Fontana is going to play Stardust for us in the key of F, incidentally.

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Still they hate you.

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Good afternoon. I'm your host, Bob Case, and you are listening to Jazz Times. This is a fantastic show that we have. I've tried to put together some of my favorite artists for you, and we're going to start our show off with one of my favorite piano players. He's just such a sensitive artist, the great Bill Evans. He's doing the classic tune, Nardis.

The legendary Duke Ellington is really an encyclopedia of modern and the history of jazz, really, getting his starts in the early 1920s. He came from Washington, had the house band at the Cotton Club during the Harlem Renaissance, all through the swing period and into contemporary modern jazz. He's written and composed over 1,000 songs, and many people call him the Mozart of American jazz. This is one of the pieces that he wrote for one of his religious performances. He wrote a sacred concert, he called it. It's called I Got It Bad, and That Ain't Good.

Herbie Hancock has become legendary in certainly the latter part of the 20th century, beginning his rise to fame with the Miles Davis Quintet. He was on Bitches Brew in 1969 and has continued to fuse rock and jazz and electronic music and constantly coming back to acoustic music. He's just been an amazing voice and amazing influence on so many musicians. We're going to do one of Herbie Hancock's most famous recordings. This is a Tell Me a Bedtime Story.

Trumpet player Freddie Hubbard is probably one of the most famous names in contemporary jazz. He certainly was a pioneer throughout the 60s, 70s, 80s, until his death in the early part of this century. Phenomenal artist. This recording of his composition, Intrepid Fox, became the fodder for which young trumpet players like myself at the time studied and studied. Here's Freddie Hubbard's Intrepid Fox.

Tenor saxophonist John Coltrane. Worked with Miles Davis and his own groups and many others. He not only was a great tenor player, but he also played soprano sax. And here he is on a recording by a composition by the great Duke Ellington called In a Sentimental Mood. And what he does to it is nothing but pure artistry. Here is John Coltrane, In a Sentimental Mood.

The encyclopedia of jazz trumpet playing, if condensed into one voice, had to be the voice of Clifford Brown. Clifford Brown really set the standard for post-bop and hard-bop trumpet playing. And this is a recording from an album called The Alpha and the Omega. It has his first two recordings that he did with a Latin band, and the last two recordings that he did the night before he was killed in an unfortunate accident. And so here is a live recording of a tune called Donna Lee.

Next, we turn to the fantastic voice and trumpet voice of Miles Davis. What can we say about Miles Davis? He's a legend. He reconfigured himself and reinvented himself in the world of jazz at least 5 times that we know of him, perhaps even more. Here he is doing a composition that was written by Dave Brubeck. This is called The Duke.

Next, we turn to a studio recording made by Tutti Camerata in the 1960s, and it featured all the best trumpet players in the recording studios of that great Hollywood era. Conrad Gazzo, Manny Klein, Ewan Racy, Joe Triscari, Pete Condoli, Conti Condoli. These are names that you've heard a million times on every movie ever made, every television show ever made in the 1960s and 70s and 80s. Here is Tutti Camerata's and Tutti's trumpets doing Southland.

Next, we turn to the big band of the great Count Basie. Count Basie's sound is as identifiable as Frank Sinatra's is. It's just a great, great swinging big band. And here he is doing a George Gershwin composition from Porgy and Bess' Old Man River.

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Our show theme song is next, and in full. From the year 2000, and with a bit of an electronic vibe, French musician Saint-Germain gives us Sure Thing.

Give me morning, groaning me, good in the morning.

The ever-versatile Marcus Miller, who, in his unmatched career, has played with everyone from Herbie Hancock to David Sanborn, now offers us Untamed.

A sometimes duo renowned for their jazz synergy, Stanley Clarke and George Duke are here, this time apart. First, we'll hear from Clarke's 1993 mesmerizing East River Drive, followed by Duke in his 1992 presentation of 6 O'Clock.

I'm convinced there's no more elegant version of this universally recognized movie theme song. Just think Sean Connery and Roger Moore. Here is Brazilian guitarist Dori Caymmi and his theme from James Bond.

20-time Grammy Award winner and jazz guitar phenom, Pat Metheny sees his home with his signature song, Are You Going With Me?

Pat Metheny and jazz guitar. What a way to go, and together. Until soon, this is Tim Weldon with a gentle reminder that, whatever the weather on WCSF 88.7, it is always cool.

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